darkness falls across the land. The midnight hour is close at hand. Creatures crawl in search of blood to terrorize your neighborhood. And whosoever shall be found without the soul for getting down. And whosoever shall be found without the soul for getting down.

stenches in the air, the funk of 40,000 years, and grisly ghouls from every tomb are closing in to see.

read about your Uncle Ronnie too, I'm sorry. 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I know you probably hear this every day, but I'm your biggest fan. I even got the underground shit that you did with Scam. I got a room full of your posters and your pictures, man. I like the shit you did with Ruckus too, that shit was fat. Anyways, I hope you get this, man. Hit me back, just a chat. Truly yours, your biggest fan. This is Stan.

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I don't deserve it. I know you got my last two letters. I wrote the addresses on them perfect. So this is my cassette I'm sending you. I hope you hear it. I'm in a car right now. I'm doing 90 on the freeway. I loved you, Slim. We could have been together. Think about it. You ruined it now. I hope you can't sleep and you dream about it. 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

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Well, gotta go, I'm almost at the bridge now. Oh, I forgot, how am I supposed to sit this out?

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1: 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I think she's a cow. She's let you down too many times now. Let's go for a drink.

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0: Oh, the beach is divine.
1: La la, the Yankee.
0: Gina's just fine.

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1: No fake. And I love to row boat with you and your wife in Central Park.
0: She goes to the opera and stays wide awake.
1: Yes, I do. That's why this lady is a tramp.
0: She likes the green grass under her shoes.

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Uh-huh. 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Yo, this goes out to all you kids that still have their cars at the Club Valet, and it's Tuesday.

0: 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You've seen all the girls. All the numbers add up. Now, do we have a deal?
1: The numbers? I must say, are impressive. I think you guys need to come to Miami so we can show you how we do business. And maybe we can close.

0: 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I may be totally wrong with that one. I may be totally wrong with that one.
1: Hey, darling, can I buy you a couple of drinks? Looking for Mr. Goodbar? Here he is. Wait a minute, I've got it. You're an Italian.
2: Huh? You're Jewish?
1: Oh, love your nails. You must be a Libra. Your place or mine?

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Hey, bro, you got some? Bro, I mean, 100 again, bro. All right, fuck with me. I'll see you now.

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Don't go for help, no one will heed you. Your mind is totally controlled. It has been stuffed into my mold, and you will do as

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You can do it on your head. Or has something gone wrong? Why do you take so long? Come on, king of the Jews. Hey, aren't you scared of me, Christ? Mr. Wonderful Christ.

0: 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I think your shirt says jizz.
1: We're not alone. We've all tried to be on top of the world.
0: Don't go anywhere. Oh, folks.
1: Cause we have all been losers.
0: Nice, man. I'm sure your cock's lovely. Tell me about it.
1: I don't wanna be laid down.
0: Oh, don't go anywhere. 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
1: Whoa.
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1: Yikes.
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1: Yikes.

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1: Aplaus.
2: How many times have you heard someone say, if I had his money, I could do things my way. 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

The Muffin Man is seated at the table in the laboratory of the Utility Muffin Research Kitchen. Reaching for an oversized chrome spoon, he gathers an intimate quantity of dried muffin remnants, and brushing his scapular aside, proceeds to dump these inside of his shirt. 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Some people like cupcakes better. I, for one, care less for them. 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

0: around Screen Rosette. 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Later, he says,
1: Some people,
0: like cupcakes exclusively, while myself, I say, there is not, nor ought there be, nothing so exalted on the face of God's great earth as that prince of foods, the muffin.

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Thank you very much for coming to the concert tonight. Hope you enjoyed it. 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

0: isn't it funny? 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
1: Happy birthday to thee.
2: I can't take you seriously right now. Honestly. Like, let's talk about it. You asked for this. You signed up for this. All these people showed up for you. For your birthday, and you're complaining right now?
1: Shit.
2: Quit being a little bitch. You're being a hoe right now.
1: I'm gonna be like this.
2: What the fuck are y'all doing in here, man?
1: It's all different.
2: It's hella popping out there. It's hella hoes.
3: You shut the fuck up.
2: You shut the fuck up. You don't know what's going on in his head right now, man.
3: If I wasn't making music, they wouldn't be here.
2: Quit fucking talking to me like that, bro. You don't fucking get it. You dreamed about it for years. Don't you forget.
1: You asshole.
2: You wanted all of this shit.